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3: Today is 20 degrees with a mix of sun and cloud. Nothing too dramatic yet. Tonight drops to 11 degrees with a chance of showers making a quiet comeback. Tuesday jumps to 22 degrees with more rain in the mix. And Wednesday holds at 20 with continued unsettled skies. You can get the full five-day forecast at discoverestevan.com. I'm Lois Fever.
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1: Today is sitting at 20 degrees with a mix of sun and cloud, doing its best to behave. Tonight cools to 11 degrees with a chance of showers rolling in like they're late for something. Tuesday reaches 22 with more showers and a bit of thunder attitude, and Wednesday stays at 20 degrees with more of the same. Stay weather ready by heading over to discoverestevan.com. I'm Lois Fever.
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5: Today is 20 degrees with a mix of sun and cloud. Nothing too dramatic yet. Tonight drops to 11 degrees with a chance of showers making a quiet comeback. Tuesday jumps to 22 degrees with more rain in the mix. And Wednesday holds at 20 with continued unsettled skies. You can get the full five-day forecast at discoverestevan.com. I'm Lois Fever.
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3: Today is sitting at 20 degrees with a mix of sun and cloud, doing its best to behave. Tonight cools to 11 degrees with a chance of showers rolling in like they're late for something. Tuesday reaches 22 with more showers and a bit of thunder attitude, and Wednesday stays at 20 degrees with more of the same. Stay weather ready by heading over to discoverestevan.com. I'm Lois Fever.
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3: Today is 20 degrees with a mix of sun and cloud. Nothing too dramatic yet. Tonight drops to 11 degrees with a chance of showers making a quiet comeback. Tuesday jumps to 22 degrees with more rain in the mix. And Wednesday holds at 20 with continued unsettled skies. You can get the full five-day forecast at discoverestevan.com. I'm Lois Fever.
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1: Today is sitting at 20 degrees with a mix of sun and cloud, doing its best to behave. Tonight cools to 11 degrees with a chance of showers rolling in like they're late for something. Tuesday reaches 22 with more showers and a bit of thunder attitude, and Wednesday stays at 20 degrees with more of the same. Stay weather ready by heading over to discoverestevan.com. I'm Lois Fever.
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1: Tonight settles in at 11 degrees with a chance of showers hanging around late into the night. Tuesday stays cooler and unsettled at 21 degrees with more shower chances and even a slight thunder risk. Wednesday finally flips the switch to sunny and calm at 20 degrees. A bit of patience needed, but the payoff looks better midweek. 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
2: Tonight drops to 11 degrees with showers likely sticking around overnight. Tuesday reaches 21 degrees but keeps the chance of rain in play before Wednesday finally behaves with sunny skies at 20 degrees. It's basically the weather apologizing midweek for its early attitude. More at discoverestevan.com. I'm Lois Fever.
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3: Tonight settles in at 11 degrees with a chance of showers hanging around late into the night. Tuesday stays cooler and unsettled at 21 degrees with more shower chances and even a slight thunder risk. Wednesday finally flips the switch to sunny and calm at 20 degrees. A bit of patience needed, but the payoff looks better midweek. More at discoverestevan.com. 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
1: Tonight drops to 11 degrees with showers likely sticking around overnight. Tuesday reaches 21 degrees but keeps the chance of rain in play before Wednesday finally behaves with sunny skies at 20 degrees. It's basically the weather apologizing midweek for its early attitude. More at discoverestevan.com. I'm Lois Fever.
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1: Tonight settles in at 11 degrees with a chance of showers hanging around late into the night. Tuesday stays cooler and unsettled at 21 degrees with more shower chances and even a slight thunder risk. Wednesday finally flips the switch to sunny and calm at 20 degrees. A bit of patience needed, but the payoff looks better midweek. 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
3: Tonight drops to 11 degrees with showers likely sticking around overnight. Tuesday reaches 21 degrees but keeps the chance of rain in play before Wednesday finally behaves with sunny skies at 20 degrees. It's basically the weather apologizing midweek for its early attitude. More at discoverestevan.com. 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
3: Tuesday stays cooler and unsettled at 21 degrees with more shower chances and even a slight thunder risk. Wednesday finally flips the switch to sunny and calm at 20 degrees. A bit of patience needed, but the payoff looks better midweek. More at discoverestevan.com. 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
1: Tuesday reaches 21 degrees, but keeps the chance of rain in play before Wednesday finally behaves with sunny skies at 20 degrees. It's basically the weather apologizing midweek for its early attitude. 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
1: Tuesday stays cooler and unsettled at 21 degrees with more shower chances and even a slight thunder risk. Wednesday finally flips the switch to sunny and calm at 20 degrees. A bit of patience needed, but the payoff looks better midweek. More at discoveresteban.com. 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
3: Tuesday reaches 21 degrees, but keeps the chance of rain in play before Wednesday finally behaves with sunny skies at 20 degrees. It's basically the weather apologizing midweek for its early attitude. More at discoverestevan.com. I'm Lois Fever.
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1: Tuesday stays cooler and unsettled at 21 degrees with more shower chances and even a slight thunder risk. Wednesday finally flips the switch to sunny and calm at 20 degrees. A bit of patience needed, but the payoff looks better midweek. 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
2: Tuesday reaches 21 degrees but keeps the chance of rain in play before Wednesday finally behaves with sunny skies at 20 degrees. It's basically the weather apologizing midweek for its early attitude. More at discoverestevan.com. 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
1: Tuesday stays cooler and unsettled at 21 degrees with more shower chances and even a slight thunder risk. Wednesday finally flips the switch to sunny and calm at 20 degrees. A bit of patience needed, but the payoff looks better midweek. More at discoverestevan.com. I'm Lois Fever.
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3: Tuesday reaches 21 degrees, but keeps the chance of rain in play before Wednesday finally behaves with sunny skies at 20 degrees. It's basically the weather apologizing midweek for its early attitude. 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
3: Tuesday stays cooler and unsettled at 21 degrees with more shower chances and even a slight thunder risk. Wednesday finally flips the switch to sunny and calm at 20 degrees. A bit of patience needed, but the payoff looks better midweek. More at discoverestevan.com. 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
5: Tuesday reaches 21 degrees, but keeps the chance of rain in play before Wednesday finally behaves with sunny skies at 20 degrees. It's basically the weather apologizing midweek for its early attitude. More at discoverestevan.com. 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
4: Tuesday stays cooler and unsettled at 21 degrees with more shower chances and even a slight thunder risk. Wednesday finally flips, stays cooler and unsettled at 21 degrees with more shower chances and even a slight thunder risk. Wednesday finally flips the switch to sunny and calm at 20 degrees. A bit of patience needed, but the payoff looks better midweek. More at discoverestevan.com. 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
2: Tuesday reaches 21 degrees but keeps the chance of rain in play before Wednesday finally behaves with sunny skies at 20 degrees. It's basically the weather apologizing midweek for its early attitude. 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

0: There's Luke Combs. Ain't No Love in Oklahoma on Country 106.1. Good morning and happy Tuesday in Estevan, sitting at 13. High today of 22 with more showers throughout the day as well as the risk of a thunderstorm. And good morning, happy Tuesday. Like I said, it is Tuesday, which means we've officially survived Monday and now in the weird middle ground where the weekend feels like a distant memory, but Friday still seems a little too far away. Hopefully you got your coffee in hand, your lunch packed, and remembered everything before headed out the door. If not, don't worry, there's a good chance you'll realize what you forgot about 5 minutes after you leave the house. That's just how it seems that Tuesdays work. We've got a great morning lined up with lots of music, some local information, and chances for you to join the conversation as well. So crank up the radio, settle in, and let's make this Tuesday a good one.
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0: There's Chad Brownlee when the lights go down on Country 106.1. Good morning and happy Tuesday. We're sitting at 13, high today of 22, with on and off showers throughout the day today. And if you needed proof that Mother Nature has a sense of timing, just listen outside this morning after what feels like weeks of cranking up the air conditioners, hunting for shade, and kind of sticking to every chair you sit on. The rain finally arrived, and honestly, couldn't have picked a better time. That steady rain coming down this morning is giving us a much-needed break from the heat wave that we've been dealing with the last couple of weeks. So the air just feels a little bit fresher. The temperatures have backed off, and for the first time in a while, stepping outside doesn't feel like opening a giant door to an oven. The lawn's also probably cheering, and if you're heading out this morning, maybe pack that umbrella and leave yourself a couple of extra minutes for the commute. But after all the heat, I think most of us will gladly trade a little rain for some cooler temperatures.
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5: Mainly cloudy today with a 60% chance of showers and the risk of a thunderstorm. High of 22. Tonight, partly cloudy with a low of 11. Tomorrow, a mix of sun and cloud with a high of 21. And for your full 5-day forecast anytime, visit discoverestevan.com.
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There's Thomas Rhett after all the bars are closed on Country 106.1. Good morning and happy Tuesday. In Estevan, we're sitting at 13, high today of 22. Some chances of those showers sticking around all day today. Here's Jordan Davis. Turn this truck around.

0: Jordan Davis, turn this truck around on Country 106.1. Good morning. Happy Tuesday, even with the rain out there. It's sitting at 13, got a high today of 22. And Saskatchewan weather kind of keeping us on our toes this morning. A little while ago, it was just a light drizzle outside. One of those kind of do I even need a jacket kind of rains. Fast forward to now, and it's like somebody has turned the faucet all the way on. Also heard a few cracks of thunder, so it looks like we might be getting an early morning thunderstorm. But, you know, we've gone from that polite sprinkle to a full-on kind of downpour. If you're off the house thinking you dodged the rain, there's a chance you're currently doing that awkward speed walk across the parking lot while trying not to get completely soaked. The good news, after all the heat we've been dealing with lately, this rain is giving everything a much-needed drink and cooling things off in a hurry.
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1: Now, your Discover Estevan weather.
7: Today's day is mainly cloudy with a chance of showers and the risk of a thunderstorm with a high of 22. Tonight, partly cloudy and down to 11. Wednesday brings a mix of sun and cloud with a high of 21. And for your full 5-day forecast, it's always available anytime at discoverestevan.com.
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0: KB, that's going to leave a memory on Country 106.1. Good morning. Happy Tuesday. Sitting at 13 here this morning, high of 22. You've probably already heard the thunder. Chances these showers are going to be sticking around throughout the day today. And we've officially got our item picked out for today's higher or lower game. Here's how it works. We'll reveal the item. You decide whether the actual price is higher or lower. And if you're right, you'll be entered for your chance to win $1,000 in local gift cards, which is not too bad for a simple guess, right? But wait. There's more. How to do it. That's the classic line. Every correct entry also puts you in the running for the grand prize of $19,000 in gift cards across Saskatchewan. It's a whole lot of shopping, dining, and just treating yourself without actually having to touch your bank account. So start warming those bargaining hunting instincts up, because higher or lower is going to be coming up.
1: The cool, wet weather is causing flooding problems in some areas of the prairies, especially Alberta. But the rain is a welcome sight in areas battling fires. It's a busy fire season already across the prairies. Manitoba's fire situation report page shows as of Sunday night, there were 21 fires burning, with 7 listed as out of control. The latest numbers in Saskatchewan show 12 fires burning, with 3 listed as out of control, the largest of which is the Lobstick Fire north of Duck Lake, which now covers over 19,000 hectares. In Alberta, there are 25 active wildfires, with 3 listed as out of control in the Grand Prairie and high-level forest areas. Along with people being evacuated, livestock must also be evacuated. To learn more about the situation, contact your provincial livestock association. For Golden West, I'm Glendalee Allen Vossler.
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0: There's Cody Johnson, Carrie Underwood. I'm going to love you on Country 106.1. Good morning and happy Tuesday. We're sitting at 13 this morning. You can probably hear the thunder crackling out there. High today of 22 with some chances of showers in the mixture for today as well. And it's another time to qualify for our 25K payday with a game of higher or lower. And today's item is a stunning Taylor Swift-inspired 2-carat lab-grown diamond engagement ring from A&A Jewelry right here in Estevan. You decide if the game price is higher or lower than the amount. Get it right and you'll be entered to win $1,000 in local gift cards plus a shot at the $19,000 in gift cards across Saskatchewan. So give us a call on the Room by Room Furniture Talk and Text Line 306-636-6106.
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0: There's Tucker Wetmore, brunette on Country 106.1. Good morning. Happy Tuesday. We're sitting at 13 high today of 22, and we are 0 for 2 on our 25K payday with our game of higher or lower. Today's item is a stunning Taylor Swift-inspired 2-carat lab-grown diamond engagement ring from A&A Jewelry. We have the price already. 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

0: There's Josh Ross on a different night on Country 106.1. Good morning. Happy Tuesday, even though it is quite pouring down out there. Got a high today of 22. Those showers are going to be sticking around on and off throughout the day today, and we're still looking for our 25K payday qualifier. We are 0-for-4 this morning now. So give us a call on the Room by Room Furniture Talk and Text Line 306-636-6106 for your chance to enter in to be our qualifier today. 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
5: Now, your Discover Estevan weather.
6: Mainly cloudy today with a 60% chance of showers and the risk of a thunderstorm, high of 22. Tonight, partly cloudy with a low of 11. Tomorrow, a mix of sun and cloud with a high of 21. And for your full 5-day forecast anytime, visit discoverestevan.com.
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0: There's Keith Urban, Blue Ain't Your Color on Country 106.1. Good morning. Happy Tuesday. We're sitting at 13. High today of 22. Those showers are going to be continuing throughout the day. Risk of a thunderstorm. We might have already heard the thunder. And so far this morning, lots of people have heard this. Getting the higher or lower wrong. We need someone that we can play this and get it right and qualify in for the $25,000 payday. That's $1,000 locally in gift cards. 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So give us a call on the Room by Room Furniture Talk and Text line at 306-636-6106. Today's item is a stunning Taylor Swift-inspired 2-carat lab-grown diamond engagement ring from A&A Jewelry right here in Estevan. 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If you think you know if it's higher or lower than that, make sure to give us a call. 306-636-6106.
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There's John Morgan, Jason Aldean, Friends Like That on Country 106.1. Hope you're having a great Tuesday, even with the rain. It is coming down right now. We're sitting at 13, high today of 22. Here's Carter Faith, Betty.

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9: Today's day is mainly cloudy with a chance of showers and the risk of a thunderstorm with a high of 22. Tonight, partly cloudy and down to 11. Wednesday brings a mix of sun and cloud with a high of 21. And for your full five-day forecast, it's always available anytime at discoverestevan.com.
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Owen Riegeling, Love, Hate, Love on Country 106.1. Good morning and happy Tuesday on this rainy Tuesday. We're sitting at 13, high today of 22. You've heard the thunder. You can see the rain. That is going to be sticking around throughout the day. But let's make someone's day a little bit sunnier with the Birthday Corner. Happy

As always, up for grabs, we have that 8-inch round ice cream cake from our friends over at Dairy Queen. So thank you goes out to them this morning. Kicking things off for birthdays today, Tuesday, June 2nd. Happy birthday going out to Margaret Messier. Hope your day is filled with happiness, laughter, and plenty of reasons to smile. Happy birthday goes out to you this morning, Margaret. We got a very Virginia Schoaf. Sorry if I mispronounced your last name, Virginia. 95. Happy birthday. What an amazing milestone. Wishing you a wonderful day surrounded by great memories and with the people that mean most to you. Happy birthday goes out to you, Virginia. 95. Got a happy birthday going out to Scott Kinlan. Hope you have a fantastic day and incredible year ahead. Happy birthday goes out to you this morning, Scott. And we got a happy birthday going out to Heather Gustafson. Wishing you a great birthday and year full of exciting moments and happy memories. Also, we got this little note on the birthday book. It says, to my beautiful daughter-in-law, Heather Gustafson. So I think you can narrow down who that message is from, but happy birthday goes out to you this morning, Heather. Now we got to spin the wheel. See who's walking away with this 8-inch round ice cream cake from our friends over at Dairy Queen.

0: And a congratulations this morning going out to Virginia Schofer. Sorry, Virginia, if I keep mispronouncing your last name, but 95, happy birthday goes out to you this morning. You're walking away with an 8-inch round ice cream cake from our friends over at Dairy Queen. Remember, if you have a birthday or an anniversary coming up, it's simple. All you have to do is head over to discoverestevan.com. Make sure to submit them online.
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1: Happy Tuesday, June 2nd. Today we're launching our first Her Voice feature highlighting Roxanne Pratt and the incredible work she continues to do through the Dustin Pratt Memorial Fund. I'm Daniel Esplin. After a stretch of hot weather, Southeast Saskatchewan is getting a break with cooler temperatures and some much-needed rainfall. Environment Canada meteorologist Christy Clemenhaga says rain is expected over the next few days.
2: Some instability this week in the upper atmosphere and seeing some showery weather rolling across not only southeastern Saskatchewan, but a lot of the prairies. It's going to be a little bit soggy on and off. So taking a look at our forecast for the Estevan area, we've got some showers expected. You know, the risk of some thunderstorm activity, fairly weak storms, but still the possibility of some storms rolling through.
1: 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Power fluctuations and the warm weather kept members of Estevan Fire Rescue busy during the final week of May. Discover Estevan's Scott Bolton has more.
3: Firefighters responded to two power line incidents on May 26th in the southeast area of the city, securing both scenes until Sask Power could disconnect power. Crews confirmed there were no fires associated with either call. That same day, responders headed to Rafferty Dam Reservoir after receiving a report of a boater in distress. Rescue boat was launched and successfully returned the individual to shore for assessment by EMS. For more on the day, see our story on Discover Estevan.
1: Southeast College celebrated its graduates Friday in Estevan, recognizing students from a variety of programs as they completed their studies. City leaders spoke about workforce opportunities in the region and the importance of keeping skilled graduates in Southeast Saskatchewan. Estevan City Councilor Tom Mouse addressed the graduating class.
4: This is another step in your journey, whatever that journey may be, wherever it leads you. If you stay in Estevan, great. We love it. We need you all. Estevan is looking for a very bright future. If your journey takes it elsewhere, rest assured you'll be welcomed home with open arms.
1: The ceremony marked an important milestone for the class of 2026 as graduates prepare for their next chapter. Community spirit was on display at the Estevan Leisure Center as the Estevan 60 and Over Club hosted its spring gala. Eileen Carrier, a director with the club and member of the Young at Hearts Events Committee, says the gala served as an important gathering before the summer season begins.
5: Kind of the last hurrah because there's kind of a stoppage, like people going on holidays and stuff like that. So we'll probably meet in June and we'll start planning for the next sessions that we're going to have up until probably Christmas.
1: About 60 people attended the event, enjoying an evening of food, music, and socializing. The gala brought together members from communities across Southeast Saskatchewan and celebrated another successful year of programming. Volunteers also played a key role in making the event possible.
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1: It was a busy weekend for Estevan Youth Soccer at a large tournament in Stoughton. Saturday featured the under-9 and under-11 divisions, with the under-9 teams posting 2 wins and 1 loss. Saturday featured the under-9 and under-11 divisions, with the under-9 team posting 2 wins and 1 loss. Sunday saw the under-13, 15, and 17 teams compete in several close matches throughout the day. Estevan Youth Soccer President Jason Bresciani discusses the performance of the under-15 team.
7: The under-15s, we won, lost, and tied.
1: Bresciani says the group saw mixed results against strong competition. Attention now turns to the weekend when Cactus Park hosts a full day of youth soccer action. A major youth track and field meet brought together 16 schools and hundreds of students in Estevan yesterday. Organizer Shelley Sargent says 257 athletes took part, with the focus on giving grade 6 students the opportunity to try new events and build confidence.
8: It's providing the opportunity. That's why I continue to coach track. I think if we can start the kids in grade 6, giving them a competition, you know, to compete against schools from other areas, get them interested in track so that once they reach the high school level, that there are more opportunities for them once they hit grade 9 and then can look at the goal of provincials. But it's just providing that opportunity, another thing to get kids to come out.
1: Schools shared responsibilities throughout the day, creating a team effort that highlighted cooperation and participation.
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1: It's another unsettled day across southeast Saskatchewan with mainly cloudy skies, scattered showers, and the risk of a thunderstorm with a high of 22. Tonight becomes partly cloudy with a low of 11. Wednesday brings a mix of sun and cloud with a slight chance of showers and a high of 21. And then the forecast continues to improve with a high of 23 Thursday, sunshine and 27 Friday, and plenty of sunshine with a high of 32 on Saturday. Sunday cools slightly with a mix of sun and cloud and a high of 27. And for your full five-day forecast anytime, make sure you download the Discover Estevan app.
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1: Megan Maroney, Am I Okay on Country 106.1. Good morning and happy Tuesday. In Estevan, warmed up a little bit, which is kind of surprising. We're sitting at 15. High today of 22. Got those showers. Going to be persistent throughout the day. Risk of a thunderstorm already, and you've probably already heard the thunder. It's been cracking off a little bit early this morning. And hey, coming up this hour, we got our very first Her Voice feature. We'll be catching up with Roxanne Pratt and sharing her story, her experiences, and the things that matter most to her. It's always one of my favorite parts of the day, getting a chance to highlight these incredible women who help make our community such a great place. So keep it locked right here, because Her Voice with Roxanne Pratt is coming up.
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1: Jade Eagleson, worth the double on Country 106.1. Good morning and happy Tuesday. We're sitting at 15 this morning, high today of 22. Still got those showers throughout the day, as well as the risk of a thunderstorm. And let's get into it. It is time for our first feature of Her Voice with Roxanne Pratt.
2: My name is Roxanne Pratt. I'm a wife, mother of three. I run a day home, and I also work at Beats Eats. I spend a lot of time fundraising for my son's memorial fund. It's a group effort. We've been doing it going on 10 years now, and that's my focus mostly in life, is to make that successful. When my boys were in sports, I tried to volunteer with the sports as much as I could. When the boys played hockey in Bean Fate, I sold 50-50 for the Bean Fate Kohlers for a few years. And I also was involved with Esteban Lacrosse for many years, up until COVID took away the junior team. And now I just fundraise for the Memorial Fund. I like to help people. I know what it's like to try to do things with no volunteers. So when the boys were ever involved in stuff, I tried to volunteer as much as I could. When I ran the junior program in Esteban, I realized how important volunteers were. I like to help and I like to make people happy. So the proudest moment is setting up the Dustin Pratt corner at the hospital. It means a lot to me that so many people will take a picture of their child in that, enjoying that corner, and know that we've made an impact. I get quite a few pictures from people. They'll send a picture and it makes me very proud. I just want women to know that if there's something that you want to do in life, go for it. I never thought that I would be running a lacrosse team or being able to do as many things as I can with the Memorial Fund, but I put my heart and my mind to it, and I know that I can do anything I want to do, and I hope all women realize that too.
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3: Mainly cloudy today with a 60% chance of showers and the risk of a thunderstorm. High of 22. Tonight, partly cloudy with a low of 11. Tomorrow, a mix of sun and cloud with a high of 21. And for your full five-day forecast anytime, visit discoverestevan.com.
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1: It's Tuesday, June 2nd, and if you've lived in Saskatchewan long enough, you know a rainy day in June usually means somebody's already checking the weekend forecast. I'm Daniel Esplin. After a hot stretch of weather, southeast Saskatchewan received some rainfall over the weekend. Environment Canada meteorologist Christy Klemenhaga says additional showers are expected this week, although they will be scattered in nature.
2: Showers again on and off and even into your Wednesday. As we start to get towards the weekend, we'll see some of those temperatures starting to rebound. So we've been closer to seasonal for today, or expecting closer to seasonal temperatures, but then seeing that warm up as we get towards next weekend.
1: More showers are possible this weekend as temperatures begin climbing back above seasonal values. Estevan Fire Rescue responded to a mix of electrical and water-related incidents during the final days of May. With the latest report from Estevan

0: Today is an important milestone in your life. This celebration represents your perseverance, your commitment, and a great deal of hard work. You should be very proud of what you have accomplished here at Southeast College. Your education has equipped you with your practical skills, new perspectives, and the confidence to step into the next chapter of your lives.
1: Graduates from a variety of disciplines were recognized as members of the class of 2026. Volunteers helped make this year's Spring Gala a success as the Estevan 60 and Over Club welcomed guests from across Southeast Saskatchewan to the Leisure Center. Eileen Carrier, a director with the club and member of the Young at Heart's Events Committee, says a dedicated group of volunteers played a major role in preparing for the event.
2: Well, we came in and our decorator is Darwin Gim. He's usually our DJ, but he gets a break. But no, he does a lot of that. And same with Joanne McKimmon. She does a lot of our decorating too. And of course, myself and my husband, we were doing that and putting it all up.
1: About 60 people attended the gala, which featured food, entertainment, and an opportunity for members from several communities to connect before the club's summer break.
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1: Estevan U Soccer wrapped up a competitive weekend in Stoughton with strong participation across all age groups. The tournament featured more than 50 teams from communities across Southeast Saskatchewan, including Weyburn, Kipling, Carlisle, Indian Head, and Redvers. Younger divisions played Saturday, while the older age groups competed Sunday in challenging conditions. President Jason Bresciani discusses the performance of the under-17 squad.
4: Under-17s came away with two wins and a loss, and everybody had a battle that wind. That was a key factor this weekend.
1: Bresciani says the team handled a demanding schedule well against strong competition. Attention now shifts to Estevan, where Cactus Park hosts a full day of youth soccer this Sunday. More than 250 students competed in a junior track meet yesterday, helping introduce younger athletes to competitive track and field. Organizer Shelley Sargent says the event gives students an accessible entry point into the sport through a variety of running, jumping, and throwing events.
5: Not everybody has to be a runner. You can just be a thrower or a jumper, but there's something there to meet the needs of any child and for them to find success.
1: Sargent says the goal is to spark interest in athletics before students reach high school, where even more opportunities become available.
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1: Cloudy skies stick around today with a 6% chance of showers and the risk of a thunderstorm with a high of 22. Tonight becomes partly cloudy with a chance of overnight showers and a low of 11. Tomorrow brings a mix of sun and cloud and a high of 21. And then looking ahead, temperatures climb to 23 Thursday, 27 and sunny Friday, and a summer-like 32 degrees Saturday before settling back to 27 on Sunday with a mix of sun and clouds.
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There's Jordan Davis, bar none, on Country 106.1. Good morning and happy Tuesday. In Estevan, we're sitting at 15. Got a high today of 22 with showers. Here's Kane Brown, woman.

0: There's Kane Brown, Woman on Country 106.1. Good morning and happy Tuesday. In Estevan, we're sitting at 15, high today of 22 with those chances of showers. Right now, they are paused. We had a few downpours earlier this morning, but looks like the rain will potentially be coming back for later today. And, you know, yesterday I spent a good chunk of it cutting my grass with a new-to-me lawnmower that my in-laws gave to my wife, Kelsey, and I. And I was pretty excited because, let's be honest, free lawn equipment, pretty awesome. So I fire it up, head out into the yard, and start mowing. Everything seems to be going great. The mower's running, I'm making good time, and I'm feeling, you know, pretty proud of myself, not to pat my own back. But then I turn around and take a look at the work. That's when I notice there's a strip of grass left standing every single pass across the lawn. Not a tiny little patch here and there, a full strip running right down the middle, down where every pass is. At first I thought, maybe I was imagining it, you know? No, not every pass. Nice, neat rows of grass that somehow maybe escaped the blade. So I've come to the conclusion that while the mower works, it definitely needs a new blade. The good news is the mower runs great. The bad news is my lawn currently looks like it got a haircut from someone who lost a bet. There's this one strip down every single pass. Maybe that's the new trend for 2026, like kind of striped lawns. If anybody asks, I'm calling it a design feature and not a mechanical issue.
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5: Today's day is mainly cloudy with a chance of showers and the risk of a thunderstorm with a high of 22. Tonight, partly cloudy and down to 11. Wednesday brings a mix of sun and cloud with a high of 21. And for your full five-day forecast, it's always available anytime at discoverestevan.com.
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0: There's Dean Brody, a man without a woman on Country 106.1. Good morning and happy Tuesday in Estevan. We're sitting at 15. High today of 22. Still some chances of on and off showers throughout the day. Looking out the window, they seem to be paused as of right now, but it could pick up any second. We all know Saskatchewan weather. While we're at it, let's take a look at what's happening at the Legion. 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

Brothers the Reclaws, good old days on Country 106.1. Good morning. I'm Brock Cullen in Estevan. We're sitting at 15, high today of 22. Still, we got some chances of showers throughout the day and a risk of a thunderstorm. Here's Luke Combs, Sleepless in a Hotel Room.

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5: Mainly cloudy today with a 60% chance of showers and the risk of a thunderstorm, high of 22. Tonight, partly cloudy with a low of 11. Tomorrow, a mix of sun and cloud with a high of 21. And for your full five-day forecast anytime, visit discoverestevan.com.
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1: Paul Brandt didn't even see the dust on Country 106.1. Good morning and happy Tuesday in Estevan. The rain has paused for now, but it will continue on throughout the day. High of 22 right now. We're sitting at 15. Here's Lainey Wilson. 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
14: Today's day is mainly cloudy with a chance of showers and the risk of a thunderstorm with a high of 22. Tonight, partly cloudy and down to 11. Wednesday brings a mix of sun and cloud with a high of 21. And for your full five-day forecast, it's always available anytime at discoverestevan.com.
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0: Sam Hunt, Country House on Country 106.1. Good morning and happy Tuesday. In Estevan, we're sitting at 14, high today of 22. Chances those showers are going to be coming back later this morning into this afternoon, as well as the risk of a thunderstorm. 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

Nate Holler, Thought About You on Country 106.1. Good morning and happy Tuesday. We're sitting at 16, high today of 22 with chances of showers throughout the day today. I think right now we're just on pause, but they could be coming back after a few downpours earlier today. Here's Jason Aldean, Dirt Road Anthem.

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4: 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It's about you're always learning about yourself. 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Oh, how could have I done that differently? There's always different things that if you have different.
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8: Mainly cloudy today with a 60% chance of showers and the risk of a thunderstorm, high of 22. Tonight, partly cloudy with a low of 11. Tomorrow, a mix of sun and cloud with a high of 21. And for your full five-day forecast anytime, visit discoverestevan.com.
0: Sunshine, dirt roads, and strong coffee.
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Tennille Arts, Girl to Girl on Country 106.1. Good morning and happy Tuesday. We're sitting at 16. High today of 22 with some chances of showers returning throughout the day today, as well as a risk of a thunderstorm. Here's Megan Patrick, safe place to break.

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3: Today's day is mainly cloudy with a chance of showers and the risk of a thunderstorm with a high of 22. Tonight, partly cloudy and down to 11. Wednesday brings a mix of sun and cloud with a high of 21. And for your full five-day forecast, it's always available anytime at discoverestevan.com.
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1: There's Dean Brody, Bring Down the House on Country 106.1. Good morning and happy Tuesday. High today of 22. We're sitting at 16. Still some chances of showers as well as a risk of a thunderstorm. 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

Evan Burrison, South Side of Sober on Country 106.1. Good morning and happy Tuesday in Esteban this morning. We're sitting at 17, high today of 22 with some chances of showers. Here's Faith Hill, This Kiss.

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8: Mainly cloudy today with a 60% chance of showers and the risk of a thunderstorm, high of 22. Tonight, partly cloudy with a low of 11. Tomorrow, a mix of sun and cloud with a high of 21. And for your full five-day forecast anytime, visit DiscoverEstevan.com.
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JoJo Mason, Good Kind of Love on Country 106.1. Good morning and happy Tuesday. In Estevan, we're sitting at 17. High today of 22. Chances those showers and the risk of a thunderstorm going to be coming this afternoon or into this evening. Here's the Chris Buck Band, One Two Step.

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10: Today's day is mainly cloudy with a chance of showers and the risk of a thunderstorm with a high of 22. Tonight, partly cloudy and down to 11. Wednesday brings a mix of sun and cloud with a high of 21. And for your full five-day forecast, it's always available anytime at discoverestevan.com.
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0: Many beautiful things. Hey, I'm Sharon Church. June is Men's Health Month. 72% of men would rather do household chores than see their doctor. Oh, here's an idea. How about you do both, okay? 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Husbands be asking how long your car has been making that weird sound. 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Now go to the doctor.
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16: Today is 22 degrees with clouds and showers trying to run the show. Tonight dips to 11 degrees with a few leftovers hanging around. Wednesday sits at 21 degrees with a mix of sun and cloud. And Thursday improves to 23 with a better outlook. It's not perfect, but it's slowly getting less moody. For full weather details and updates anytime, head to discoverestevan.com. 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
3: Now, your Discover Estevan weather.
16: Today comes in at 22 degrees with showers and a bit of thunder trying to be interesting. Tonight cools to 11 degrees. Wednesday lands at 21 degrees with a mix of sun and cloud. And Thursday bumps up to 23 degrees with a slightly better attitude. The forecast isn't fully committed, but it is trying. You can always check the latest breakdown anytime at discoverestevan.com. 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
1: 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Estevan residents explored Nepalese culture through a hands-on cooking session at the public library. And Moose Mountain Minor baseball teams are gearing up for another busy evening across the southeast. 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
11: Today is 22 degrees with clouds and showers trying to run the show. Tonight dips to 11 degrees with a few leftovers hanging around. Wednesday sits at 21 degrees with a mix of sun and cloud. And Thursday improves to 23 with a better outlook. It's not perfect, but it's slowly getting less moody. For full weather details and updates anytime, head to discoverestevan.com. I'm Lois Fever.
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Shania Twain up. I'm Sharon Church. I've got your sort of sports report coming up on the other side of 1:30, just after Dina Carter. But first, here's Jackson Dean. Heavens to Betsy.

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16: Today comes in at 22 degrees with showers and a bit of thunder trying to be interesting. Tonight cools to 11 degrees. Wednesday lands at 21 degrees with a mix of sun and cloud. And Thursday bumps up to 23 degrees with a slightly better attitude. The forecast isn't fully committed, but it is trying. 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
2: 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The latest wildfire update shows improving conditions in northern Saskatchewan, and the Estevan U15 boys basketball team is preparing for another final tournament this weekend in Red Deer. More news and sports coming up in 10 minutes.
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4: 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So it's really about finding the different types of tools that really work for you. Like it might be going, really having time to yourself without social media, without TV, without anything, and just kind of thinking about, oh, what happened this week? Oh, how could I have done that differently? There's always different things that if you have different.
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7: Today is 22 degrees with clouds and showers trying to run the show. Tonight dips to 11 degrees with a few leftovers hanging around. Wednesday sits at 21 degrees with a mix of sun and cloud. And Thursday improves to 23 with a better outlook. It's not perfect, but it's slowly getting less moody. For full weather details and updates anytime, head to discoverestevan.com. I'm Lois Fever.
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12: Today comes in at 22 degrees with showers and a bit of thunder trying to be interesting. Tonight cools to 11 degrees. Wednesday lands at 21 degrees with a mix of sun and cloud. And Thursday bumps up to 23 degrees with a slightly better attitude. The forecast isn't fully committed, but it is trying. 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

0: Pillow Talking. Hey, I'm Sharon Church. Hey, you know what we're getting this week? The Canada Groceries and Essentials Benefit. That'll hit our bank accounts on Friday, just in time for the weekend. Now, this is as long as you did your 2025 income tax. Now, how much you get depends on the number of people in your house. Do they factor in how many teenagers are in the house? Because they really should.
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3: An Estevan man has been sentenced after pleading guilty to drug trafficking charges. A new weekly series is shining a spotlight on women making a difference in the community, beginning with local fundraiser Roxanne Pratt. And the Estevan U15 boys basketball team is carrying momentum into its final tournament of the season. More coming up at the top of the hour.
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1: Congratulations, you've made it through Monday. Tuesday may not get much attention, but it's doing the heavy lifting this week. And while you're easing into the day, I'm Lois Fever with your local news updates and the latest headlines across the Southeast. An Estevan man has been sentenced after pleading guilty to drug trafficking charges in court this week. Discover Estevan's Scott Bolton has more.
2: 25-year-old Riley Conkergood was arrested following an Estevan Police Service drug investigation earlier this year. Officers executed search warrants on an apartment and a vehicle. More than 25 grams of cocaine were seized, with police previously estimating a street value of about $5,000. A judge handed down a 2-year conditional sentence order, less one day already spent in custody. The sentence allows him to remain in the community under strict conditions, including house arrest and a ban on drugs, alcohol, and weapons.
1: A local woman is being recognized as the first feature in a new weekly series highlighting those making a difference in the community. 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Here's Pratt, community volunteer and founder of the Dustin Pratt Memorial Fund.
3: 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It's a group effort. We've been doing it going on 10 years now. That's my focus mostly in life is to make that successful.
1: To nominate an outstanding woman in the community or check out the full story, visit discoverestevan.com. 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
4: Saturday we had our international cooking class and we made Nepali momos, so a steamed filled dumpling, and it was served with tomato chutney dipping sauce. It was a really good class. Everyone was very happy. Our teachers were from Nepal, Savita and Asmita. It is a little bit difficult actually to practice the folding technique. So they were very patient in teaching us the different designs that you can make when you're folding it.
1: The season wraps up with a wind-up event on June 27th before a summer break. Conditions are beginning to improve after northern wildfires flared up across Saskatchewan over the weekend. Forecasts are calling for showers and cooler temperatures, while fire crews were able to make some progress Sunday, following difficult conditions Friday and Saturday. Brian Chartrand, the Executive Director of Land Operations with the Saskatchewan Public Safety Agency, has an update.
5: We've experienced very minimal growth to the fire yesterday, so our containment lines are holding, and again, with the cooler temps, and the current forecast of precip coming in the coming days, it's looking favorable for us.
1: In the RM of Shelbrook, over 130 people were evacuated from southern areas over the weekend. Officials say no homes were lost in the fire. For the latest updates, storm coverage, local news, sports, and community stories as they happen, make discoverestevan.com your first stop. It's local news that lives where you do.
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1: The Estevan U15 boys club basketball team showed resilience at a competitive Saskatoon tournament this past weekend, finishing 2-2. After a tough start, the group quickly regrouped and closed with two strong wins on Sunday. Director of Estevan Club Basketball, Dustin Wilson, says the response is a positive sign for the team.
7: Their first two, they had two losses. First one was a really close one against Sask Hoops. Next one was Golden Ticket Program. Kind of knocked them into the consolation bracket. And then on Sunday, they had two kind of dominant wins. They beat Prince Albert 71-37 and then the Excite program 74-42.
1: The U15 boys now head to Red Deer this weekend for their final tournament of the season. Today will be another busy evening for the Moose Mountain Minor Baseball League teams. The U15 Rangers host Carlisle in Mooseman beginning at 6 p.m. in a matchup featuring two clubs looking to improve their positions in the U15 standings. In U13 action, the Predators will split their squad with one team traveling to Kipling and another heading to Wawota, with both games scheduled for 6 p.m. Elsewhere, several U9 and U11 teams will also be in action, all games are weather permitting. Coaches, players, and fans, don't keep those scores to yourself. Share your wins, highlights, and game day action by tapping Submit News on the Discover Estevan app.
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1: Today sits at 22 degrees with mainly cloudy skies and showers in the mix. Tonight drops to 11 degrees with a few lingering showers. Wednesday improves to 21 degrees with a mix of sun and cloud. Thursday reaches 23 degrees. Friday jumps to 27 and sunshine. And Saturday goes full summer at 32 degrees before showers sneak back in overnight. If you like your weather live, unpredictable, and occasionally dramatic, the best way to keep up is right on the Discover Estevan app.
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0: talk. Ugh, most people hate small talk. Hey, I'm Sharon Church. And this time of year, small talk is broken into two categories, the weather and chatting about summer plans or lack thereof. Lots of times, small talk can be awkward. Like once you get past those topics, where do you go from there? Usually the job question, right? What do you do for a living? This is a fork in the road moment. The place where small talk goes to die. Or you could develop it into a meaningful conversation. Oh, how did you choose that job? What surprised you most about your job? You see how a few simple questions can turn awkward small talk into a flourishing interaction? Well, unless you're not interested in a long conversation, then just keep your head down after you say, "What's up with this weather, eh?"
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11: Today is 22 degrees with clouds and showers trying to run the show. Tonight dips to 11 degrees with a few leftovers hanging around. Wednesday sits at 21 degrees with a mix of sun and cloud. And Thursday improves to 23 with a better outlook. It's not perfect, but it's slowly getting less moody. For full weather details and updates anytime, head to discoverestevan.com. I'm Lois Fever.
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0: Get More, 321. I'm Sharon Church. I'm so proud to announce that our new weekly feature is live on our website. 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
14: Today comes in at 22 degrees with showers and a bit of thunder trying to be interesting. Tonight cools to 11 degrees. Wednesday lands at 21 degrees with a mix of sun and cloud. And Thursday bumps up to 23 degrees with a slightly better attitude. The forecast isn't fully committed, but it is trying. You can always check the latest breakdown anytime at discoverestevan.com. 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
1: Dallas Smith and Hardy, some things never change. I'm Sharon Church. Gonna take just a quick little break, but we'll get you back into the music before 4 o'clock. Sully Burrows, Rally Around up ahead, and Megan Maroney, 6 months later, up next.
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4: 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And Moose Mountain Minor baseball teams are gearing up for another busy evening across the southeast. 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
1: If Tuesday had a slogan, it would probably be just keep going, whether you're already counting down to the weekend or just getting started. I'm Lois Fever with your local news update and what's happening across the region today. A 2-year conditional sentence order has been issued to an Estevan man following drug trafficking charges. With details on the case is Discover Estevan's Scott Bolden.
2: Riley Conkergood pled guilty during court proceedings earlier this week. The case stemmed from a police investigation that led to search warrants on Isabel Street and a vehicle. Police seized cocaine described in court as more than 25 grams. Under the conditional sentence order, Conkergood will serve his sentence in the community rather than in jail. He must remain at his residence unless given permission to leave and must follow strict conditions throughout the sentence.
1: Volunteering has been a lifelong commitment for a local woman now recognized through a new weekly series highlighting community impact. 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
3: When my boys were in sports, I tried to volunteer with the sports as much as I could. When the boys played hockey in Bean Fate, I sold 50-50 for the Bean Fate Kohlers for a few years. And I also was involved with Estevan Lacrosse for many years, up until COVID took away the junior team. And now I just fundraise for the Memorial Fund.
1: Those early experiences help shape a strong commitment to giving back. 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Estevan residents recently gathered at the public library for a hands-on cultural cooking experience through Southeast Advocates. During the session, participants learned how to make traditional Nepali momos, working through steps like preparing dough, adding filling, and shaping the dumplings with guidance from guest instructors. Organizers say the program continues to draw interest from people looking to try something new while connecting with others in the community. Here's Settlement Advisor with Southeast Advocates, Rhianne Burt.
4: We're going to have our wind-up party next month, June 27th. So we don't actually have an international recipe. We thought it would be fitting to share ice cream sundaes with everyone for the Canadian summer.
1: The group will wrap up the season with that final gathering before taking a break over July and August. More than 1,300 Saskatchewan residents are still out of their homes as two wildfires continue to burn in the northern part of the province. Brian Chartrand with the Saskatchewan Public Safety Agency says the Kayford Fire in the northeast near the Manitoba boundary is still burning vigorously. He adds that some fires did see minimal growth over the weekend and rain is expected over the next day or two.
5: Again, it all depends on whether or not that precipitation actually does occur. There's many times where we think it's going to come and it doesn't, so we don't hope on that. So we still have various contingency backup plans and support lines if we continue to be challenged. But again, we're sitting much better than a few days ago.
1: Premier Scott Moe said during a virtual news conference yesterday that many people have come together to help keep residents safe and support fire crews on the ground. Stay connected to everything happening in our community, from breaking news to event coverage and weather alerts, anytime at discoverestevan.com.
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1: The Estevan Club basketball U15 boys are wrapping up their season on a strong note after competing in Saskatoon. The team went 2-2 overall, bouncing back from early losses to close things out with a pair of convincing wins, including that 71-37 victory over Prince Albert and a 74-42 result over Excite. Dustin Wilson, director of Estevan Club basketball, says one matchup really showed how far the team has come this year.
7: Another positive note with that Excite game is they had played them earlier in the year and had a very close game with them. It was like a 5-point game. As they've had a few more games under their belt, gained a little bit more experience, they stretched that difference out by over 30 points, kind of showing some of their progression that they've made throughout the season.
1: The team now shifts focus to Red Deer, where they'll face new competition in their final tournament. A pair of U13 matchups headline Tuesday's Moose Mountain Minor Baseball League schedule. The U13 Predators visit Kipling at 6 p.m., while another Predators squad takes on Wawota at the same time. Meanwhile, the U15 Rangers welcome Carlisle to Mooseman for a key league contest beginning at 6 p.m. The evening schedule also includes multiple U9 and U11 games and practices across the region. All games are weather permitting. We want your news and sports scores. 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
1: Today sits at 22 degrees with mainly cloudy skies and showers in the mix. Tonight drops to 11 degrees with a few lingering showers. Wednesday improves to 21 degrees with a mix of sun and cloud. Thursday reaches 23 degrees. Friday jumps to 27 and sunshine. And Saturday goes full summer at 32 degrees before showers sneak back in overnight. 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

0: Mornings. I'm Sharon Church. June is Men's Health Month. 72% of men would rather do household chores than see their doctor. 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How about you do both, okay? All right, just joking. Well, no judgment, but do you take better care of your car than you do your own body? 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Husbands be asking how long your car has been making that weird sound. 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Now go to the doctor.
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14: Today is 22 degrees with clouds and showers trying to run the show. Tonight dips to 11 degrees with a few leftovers hanging around. Wednesday sits at 21 degrees with a mix of sun and cloud, and Thursday improves to 23 with a better outlook. It's not perfect, but it's slowly getting less moody. For full weather details and updates anytime, head to discoverestevan.com. 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
4: Today comes in at 22 degrees with showers and a bit of thunder trying to be interesting. Tonight cools to 11 degrees. Wednesday lands at 21 degrees with a mix of sun and cloud. And Thursday bumps up to 23 degrees with a slightly better attitude. The forecast isn't fully committed, but it is trying. You can always check the latest breakdown anytime at discoverestevan.com. 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
3: A local woman is being recognized for her volunteer work and community impact as part of a new feature series. The latest wildfire update shows improving conditions in northern Saskatchewan, and the Estevan U15 boys basketball team is preparing for another final tournament this weekend in Red Deer. More news and sports coming up in 10 minutes.
4: With the recent rain activity delaying field work, many farmers are taking the opportunity to do some number crunching as they consider their hail insurance options. Bruce Lowe with Ag Direct Hail says this year's challenging cost environment is also shaping how producers approach hail coverage.
5: You know, the input cost has gone up. When you look at fertilizer, you look at chemical costs, you look at certainly fuel has been skyrocketing. And that all impacts the decisions on how much coverage you're going to take because, you know, you're putting that crop in the ground. It's costing you more in input costs. And then you also have to weigh the output, the commodity prices, and determine what is your risk tolerance and how much is the right amount of insurance.
4: He says timing is everything. Waiting too long can leave farms exposed. Stats show the last year prairie farmers got really rocked was back in 2021, but the last few years have been fairly moderate. For Golden West, I'm Glendalee Allen-Vossler.
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2: Tuesday doesn't usually come with much fanfare, but there's still a lot unfolding around Estevan and beyond. So before the day gets away from you, I'm Lois Fever with a local news update and a look at today's local headlines. An Estevan police drug investigation has resulted in a guilty plea and sentencing for a local man. Discover Estevan's Scott Bolton has more from the Estevan courthouse.
3: Riley Conkergood was charged after officers seized cocaine during searches of an apartment and vehicle. Police had previously valued the drugs at about $5,000. Conkergood was originally remanded into custody before later being granted bail. At sentencing, a judge ordered a 2-year conditional sentence, minus one day already served. The conditions include house arrest and a prohibition on drugs, alcohol, and weapons in the home.
2: A local woman continues to make an impact through projects that support families and children in the community. As part of the Her Voice campaign, which highlights women helping build and strengthen Estevan, this week features Roxanne Pratt. She's a community fundraiser who helped establish the Dustin Pratt Memorial Fund in honor of her son, supporting youth initiatives and local programs.
4: The proudest moment is setting up the Dustin Pratt corner at the hospital. It means a lot to me that so many people will take a picture of their child in that, enjoying that corner, and know that we've made an impact.
2: Moments like that continue to drive her work in the community. To nominate an outstanding woman, visit discoverestevan.com. A weekend cooking class in Estevan brought residents together to learn a new cultural dish in a fun and interactive setting. Hosted by Southeast Advocates at the Public Library, the session gave participants a chance to build hands-on skills while working alongside instructors and others in the community. From start to finish, organizers say the event focused on learning, collaboration, and enjoying the process. Rhianne Burt, Settlement Advisor with Southeast Advocates, on the outcome.
5: Everyone gave it a 10 out of 10, so very good. Yeah, they brought their own steamer, which is sort of a 3-stack steamer, so we could have 3 rows steaming at once, and we did double batch of that, so we all got to eat a lot.
2: The next chance to take part will be the wind-up event on June 27th, closing out the season before summer. Northern wildfires may not reach the same scale as last year, with recent rainfall helping crews gain some ground. About 130 people were evacuated Friday evening from the southern part of the RM of Shelbrooke, though no homes have been destroyed. Premier Scott Moe, who represents the Shelbrooke constituency, spent the weekend in his hometown.
6: The weather was not in our favor Saturday. However, with the efforts of, driving the head of that fire into the lake, the efforts that all of the fire personnel and individuals had on the west flank of the fire, where a large number of the residential properties and farmyards were, it really started to shift as we found our way through Sunday and now into Monday.
2: Conditions remain more challenging on the Kayford Fire in the northeast, not far from the Manitoba border. Temperatures are still above normal, and about 1,200 people were evacuated from the Red Earth and Shoal Lake First Nations as a precaution. When the story continues after the newscast ends, you'll find it waiting for you at discoverestevan.com. 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
2: The Estevan U15 boys basketball team is preparing for one final test this season as they head to Red Deer for a major tournament. The group is coming off a 2-2 showing in Saskatoon, where they capped the weekend with strong wins, including a 74-42 result over Excite. Director of Estevan Club Basketball, Dustin Wilson, says facing new teams will be a key part of the experience.
8: They're excited to not only, like I said, play in more competitive games, but get that different look from different teams and different levels there out in Alberta, because they, like I said, they played a few of the teams a few times over because we went in a bunch of Saskatchewan tournaments. So they're looking forward to a different look this weekend.
2: That Red Deer tournament will wrap up the season for the U15 boys as they look to finish on a high note. League play continues tonight across Southeast Saskatchewan. At the U15 level, the Rangers host Carlisle and Mooseman from 6 to 8 p.m. U13 Predators will also be busy, with teams traveling to Kipling and Wawota for 6 p.m. starts as they continue their regular season schedules. Several younger divisions are also scheduled to take the field throughout the evening in the Moose Mountain Minor Baseball League. All games are weather permitting. Got score, stats, or standout moments? 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
2: Today sits at 22 degrees with mainly cloudy skies and showers in the mix. Tonight drops to 11 degrees with a few lingering showers. Wednesday improves to 21 degrees with a mix of sun and cloud. Thursday reaches 23 degrees. Friday jumps to 27 and sunshine. And Saturday goes full summer at 32 degrees before showers sneak back in overnight. If you like your weather live, unpredictable, and occasionally dramatic, the best way to keep up is right on the Discover Estevan app.
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0: George Burge and Luke Bryan, ride, ride, ride. Hey, I'm Sharon Church, and it's now time for your Sorta Sports Report. After a full season of hockey, here we are. The Stanley Cup Finals begin tonight. Carolina has home ice advantage, but the Golden Knights have been solid. So who is predicted to win the Stanley Cup? Apparently, the Hurricanes. Between betting odds, expert consensus, and projected outcomes, they all point to Carolina. But I guess we'll have to watch and see. The Knights and the Hurricanes, game one tonight.
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11: Today is 22 degrees with clouds and showers trying to run the show. Tonight dips to 11 degrees with a few leftovers hanging around. Wednesday sits at 21 degrees with a mix of sun and cloud. And Thursday improves to 23 with a better outlook. It's not perfect, but it's slowly getting less moody. For full weather details and updates anytime, head to discoverestevan.com. I'm Lois Fever.
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0: Blowfish Bottle Rockets. I'm Sharon Church. Hey, know what we're getting this week? The Canada Groceries and Essentials Benefit. That'll hit our bank accounts on Friday. Now, that's as long as you did your 2025 income tax. Now, how much you get depends on the number of people in your house. Here's a question. Do they factor in how many teenagers are in the house? Because they really should.
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12: Today comes in at 22 degrees with showers and a bit of thunder trying to be interesting. Tonight cools to 11 degrees. Wednesday lands at 21 degrees with a mix of sun and cloud. And Thursday bumps up to 23 degrees with a slightly better attitude. The forecast isn't fully committed, but it is trying. You can always check the latest breakdown anytime at discoveresteban.com. 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